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1: 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From the deep pocket of straight ahead to the far edge of the avant-garde, the classics, the obscure, and everything in between. It's about fire, chemistry, freedom, and beauty. Jazz Inside Out with me, Brian, right here on 98.1 KZE. Let's go inside out. 98.1 KZE, Brian here with you on Jazz Inside Out. Hope you're doing well. Very excited to share this week's edition with you. Got lots of great new ones I haven't played before, but I'm going to start things off with a classic. Here's Cannonball Adderley, or rather the Cannonball Adderley Quintet with Mercy, Mercy, Mercy. 98.1 KZE, Jazz Inside Out.
2: You know, sometimes we're not prepared for adversity. When it happens, sometimes we're caught short. We don't know exactly how to handle it when it comes up. Sometimes we don't know just what to do when adversity takes over. And I have advice for all of us. I got it from our pianist, Joe Zavidou, who wrote this tune. And it sounds like what you're supposed to say when you have that kind of problem. It's called Mercy,

0: 98.1 KZE, Brian here with you. We just heard Eddie Harris, author of Freedom Jazz Dance, that is a standard and made so famous by Miles Davis. And then after that, everyone was covering it. But we just heard Blues in the Basement. This is from his 1966 record, Mean Greens. Before that, Yusef Lateef with Raymond Winchester. And this was a Joel Dorn produced session, famous for splicing Lateef's jazz group with Atlantic's house R&B rhythm section. Cool stuff. Cannonball Adderley up top. I keep misstating that. Cannonball Adderley Quintet with Mercy, Mercy, Mercy. That's a Joe Zawinul tune. He's playing keys on this one. Super famous jazz track. And the liner notes actually said that this happened at Club Delisa in Chicago, but that's not true. It was actually an in-studio audience when they recorded this. More swinging tunes after the break right here on 98.1 KZE, Jazz Inside Out.
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98.1 KZE, Brian here with you. Trombonist JJ Johnson with Fatback. That's the long version. Before that, some Latin jazz. We had Alfredito with Situation in F minor. Love that one. It's so incredibly fast. It blows my mind how fast some of the players are. Want to let you know that there's something really cool coming up. The Paw Paw Festival, the New York Paw Paw Festival. Taste North America's largest native fruit in the inaugural New York Paw Paw Agricultural and Arts Festival, September 26th and 27th, located at Magic Forest Farm in Queeman's Hollow, just 20 minutes outside Albany, with picturesque views. Catch live music from Ghost of Jupiter featuring Nate Wilson of Mo and John Ferrara of Consider the Source. 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More information at nypawpawfest.com. I'm excited about that. I'm ready for autumn, folks. Like, I'm ready for things to start cooling down. And I love me a good, like, autumn festival. You could just walk around and you probably smell in the air, like, I don't know, some hot apple cider or something. I'm ready. I'm done with the humidity. After the break, we've got some McCoy Tyner 98.1 KZE Jazz Inside Out.

0: The Arts and Culture Calendar on 98.1 KZE is brought to you by Northern Dutchess Botanical Gardens, where the plants we grow are the plants we sell in the backwoods of Rhinebeck, ndbgonline.com. 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

0: 98.1 KZE, Brian here with you on Jazz Inside Out. And we just heard Richard Groove Holmes, a great organist, with Groovin' for Mr. G. This is off his 1971 album, Coming On Home, his sole record for Blue Note. And this is interesting because they have an electric piano player on this one, not too common for Richard Groove Holmes. And it gives it a really thick sound, and plus that whatever effect he's got going on the organ itself, it's got a real it's definitely 1971. You can hear that. Before that, Pharoah Sanders, the great saxophonist, and he is doing Horace Silver's Moonray's beautiful rendition. This was well past his fiery years on Impulse. This one's from 1989, but just a beautiful and lyrical ballad. At the top, some early McCoy Tyner. I'm a big McCoy Tyner fan. 1/4 of John Coltrane's classic quartet. This is off his first record as a leader, Inception, from 1962. He was still in Coltrane's band at the time. And this whole record is just fire completely. We've got Art Davis on bass, Elvin Jones on the drums, and this one, Effendi, is just nonstop. After the break, we've got more swinging tunes right here on 98.1 KZE, Jazz Inside Out.
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0: 98.1 KZE, Brian here with you on Jazz Inside Out. Having a lot of fun tonight, and I want to play you a fun one. This is from Herbie Hancock. It's from his 1969 soundtrack for Fat Albert Rotunda, and it's not to be confused with the show. It was originally a 40-minute TV special, and Herbie Hancock did the soundtrack for that. However, it's got a great band on here, and who do we have? We've got, of course, Herbie himself on piano and electric piano, Joe Henderson on tenor and alto, Garnett Brown on trombone, Johnny Coles on trumpet, Buster Williams on electric and acoustic bass, and Albert Tootie Heath on the drums, plus Eric Gale on guitar. He was uncredited on the original LP. And the track opens with this kind of mysterious, like, banjo sitar-like intro and some muted trumpet, and then it just breaks into this super funky groove. Without further ado, Herbie Hancock with Wiggle Waggle, right here on 98.1 KZE, Jazz Inside Out.

0: 98.1 KZE, Brian here with you on Jazz Inside Out. Thanks for being with me and listening. And we just heard some hard drive and hard bop from saxophonist Hank Mobley, High Voltage, which was the title track off his 1967 release on Blue Note. Great personnel, Jackie McLean on alto, Blue Mitchell on trumpet, John Hicks. Love John Hicks, a fantastic pianist. Bob Crenshaw on bass, Billy Higgins on the drums. Also big fan of Billy Higgins. This was a little bit of a latter day piece for Mobley. Was his last recording with a five piece kind of like jazz messenger style frontline. And by this point, his tone had roughened up a bit, but still very lyrical and beautiful. Before that, we had Argentinian saxophonist Chivo Borrado with his rendition of Summertime. That is off El Nuevo Sonido de Chivo Borrado from 1966. And this is often cited as he was incredibly important for jazz in Argentina, and it's often kind of referred to as the kind of blue of Argentina. At the top, as mentioned earlier, a fun one from Herbie Hancock, Wiggle Waggle. More swinging tunes after the break, right here on 98.1 KZE, Jazz Inside Out.
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0: And then also the subtitle of this song is Jikele Mawena, which is itself a South African tune known better as The Lion Sleeps Tonight. So that's what we just heard, and just thought it was a little interesting factoid about that one. The retreat song, Sonny Cox. Before that, Graciela Oliphant, the jazz drummer. Another interesting one here, because he's not super, super well known. We heard Soul Woman. This is off The Grass is Greener from 1967. It's a big John Patton tune, and a big John Patton is playing the Hammond B3 on this one. We've also got his partner in crime, Grant Green, on the guitar here. Oliphant had backed Ahmad Jamal in 1952 and Sarah Vaughan in the late 50s. And this is one of only two albums he made as a leader, but it's got a really cool modal jazz kind of a feel. More swinging tunes after the break, right here on 98.1 KZE Jazz Inside Out.
1: 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Saturday, August 8th from 10 a.m. to 12 p.m., the Stissing Center presents Persephone as part of the Summer Children's Series. The morning begins with a workshop and rehearsal at 10, and then at 11, they'll join the presentation of this classic myth. 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Monday, August 10th from 8:30 to 9:30 a.m., Gardner Library hosts Meditation Circle with Ann Rogers. Tuesday, August 11th from 10:30 to 12 p.m., Little One Storytime at the Tivoli Free Library. Join Corrine for stories and activities and fun, ages 6 months to 3 years old. Wednesday, August 12th from 6:30 to 8:30 p.m., the Northern Spy Reading Series presents novelist Paul Yoon at Left Bank Ciders in Catskill. Thursday, August 13th from 6 to 7:30 p.m., Harmonies on the Hudson Concert Series featuring the Cosby Gibson and Tom Stoddle duo in Germantown. To submit your nonprofit or community event to KZE, email the who, what, where, when of your event to info@wkze.com.
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Thank you. Thank you very much, ladies and gentlemen. The song we just finished playing for you was written by my daughter in memory of a cousin of hers. She left in South Africa 6 years ago. His name is Unhlanhla.

0: 98.1 KZE, Brian here with you on Jazz Inside Out. We heard Soul Eggs from the Dave Pike set. A great group, Dave Pike, American vibraphonist, jazz vibraphonist, went over to Germany in the late 60s, early 70s. Volker Kriegel, Hans Rettenbacher. Great band. I guess I'd put it in the category of like early jazz rock fusion. Before that, Hugh Masekela with Una Lani, I hope I'm pronouncing that right, and it means lucky boy. It's off the record, The Americanization of Ooga Booga from 1965, and just a really cool track. The label at the time was worried it sounded too African, but it's a well-loved track, and is apparently was credited to Miriam Makeba, who was Hugh Masekela's then wife. Before that, at the top, we had the fiery saxophonist Harold Alexander, a very kind of outside player, Mama Soul. It's a standout track from his record Sunshine Man from 1971 on Flying Dutchman. And he's doing this sort of flute scat thing that happens, and the whole track sort of skirts the border between jazz and funk. It's been sampled heavily many times, and it's just a great track. After the break, we've got some Art Blakey and the Jazz Messengers right here on 98.1 KZE, Jazz Inside Out.
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1: 98.1 KZE, Brian here with you on Jazz Inside Out. And next up, I'm going to play you one from the father of free jazz, Ornette Coleman. We're going to hear The Riddle. This is the second track from At the Golden Circle, Stockholm Volume 2. This was recorded in December of 1965. And the band is, of course, Ornette on the saxophone, David Zensen on the bass, Charles Moffett on the drums. And prior to this, he had taken kind of a bit of a sabbatical and a break and came back, and he was just teeming with imagination and excitement. And this is also his first records after leaving Atlantic Records. But specifically, this track, The Riddle, is cited as a highlight on the record, especially for its kind of frenetic, fast playing and the interplay between Ornette Coleman and the drummer Moffett. So let's hear The Riddle. 98.1 KZE, Jazz Inside Out.

That is super saucy. Love that one. Brian here with you on Jazz Inside Out, 98.1 KZE. The Doctor, Dr. Lonnie Smith with Hola Muñeca. Before that, the great jazz pianist Ahmad Jamal with The Surrey with the Fringe on Top. The Father of Free Jazz at the top, Ornette Coleman with The Riddle. Let's hear a fantastic bass-led rendition of Round Midnight from Sam Jones, 98.1 KZE, Jazz Inside Out.

98.1 KZE, Brian here with you on Jazz Inside Out, the great jazz vibraphonist Bobby Hutcherson with Effie. That's a Stanley Cowell tune, the pianist on this date. He wrote it for his wife, and he's got his own version that's really great, but I love this one from Bobby's record Patterns, released on Blue Note 1980, was recorded in 1968 or something like that. For some reason, Blue Note took a minute to release it. Before that, Willie Bobo, the great percussionist, with Grab Your Hat. Love the guitar solo on there. Sam Jones up top with Round Midnight. And I wanted to give you the personnel on this one because it is pretty stellar. We've got Sam Jones himself on the bass, Nat Adderley on cornet, Blue Mitchell on trumpet, Jimmy Heath on tenor, Charles Davis and Tate Houston on Barry sax, Melba Liston on trombone, Bobby Timmons and Wynton Kelly on the piano, Victor Feldman on vibes, Cater Betts on bass, Lewis Haynes on the drums. My lord, what an incredible and large band. Here's Jack McDuff

0: 98.1 KZE, Brian here with you. Brad Good with Astral Projection, the great jazz guitarist Kenny Burrell, Wavy Gravy, and the 3-Day Thang from organist Jack McDuff. Want to let you know that the Pawpaw Fest is coming up in September. Taste North America's largest native fruit at the inaugural New York Pawpaw Agricultural and Arts Festival, September 26th and 27th, located at Magic Forest Farm in Queeman's Hollow, just 20 minutes outside Albany, with picturesque views. 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

98.1 KZE, Brian here with you on Jazz Inside Out. Donald Byrd with Kim Yas. Before that, at the top, Stanley Turrentine with Wahoo, a.k.a. Stanley's Blues. Let's keep it moving. Here's Eric Kloss and the rhythm section with To Hear Is To See.

98.1 KZE, Brian here with you. Buddy Terry with Sodom and Gomorrah. Before that, Eric Kloss and the Rhythm Section with To Hear Is To See. Here's the great organist Larry Young, Majestic Soul. Brian, 98.1 KZE, Jazz, Inside Out.

98.1 KZE, Brian here with you, Os Cobras with Quintessencia. Just got through that. Just made it over to the other side of that one. But that is from 1963, some samba jazz for you. Before that, Majestic Soul from organist Larry Young. This is from his record Contrasts from 1967. Herbert Morgan and Tyrone Washington on saxophones, Hank White on flugelhorn, Eddie Wright on guitar, Edward Gladden on the drums, Stacy Edwards on congas, with production by Alfred Lyon. That's it for me. Thanks so much for being with me on Jazz Inside Out. Truly, truly appreciate you. Gonna leave you one from Money Jungle. That's Duke Ellington, Charles Mingus, and Max Roach, Florette Africaine. 98.1 KZE, Jazz Inside Out.

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celebrating musical diversity in the Mid-Hudson Valley, the Berkshires, and the Litchfield Hills. 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

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I'm the mayor of the village and thrilled to have the station located here. 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

One evening as the sun went down and the jungle fire was burning, down the track came a hobo hiking, and he said, "Boys, I'm not turning. I'm headed for a land that's far away beside the crystal fountains. So come with me, we'll go and see the Big Rock Candy Mountains. In the Big Rock Candy Mountains, there's a land that's fair and bright, where the handouts grow on bushes and you sleep out every night."

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0: 1KZE, good morning and welcome to the up and running morning show in the air by the Alalas. We heard the Birds with All I Really Want to Do. Chicano Batman gave us Pastel Sunrise. Maybe It's Just Me, brand new music from the Lost Leaders featuring Samantha Fish on vocals. And that's from a motion picture soundtrack to the film called Run. We also heard Dolphins by Tim Buckley. Coming up, a great one from Seth Davis, Seth Brannick. I'm writing you out of my song, some homegrown music on the way. And don't miss out, it's Wednesday tonight at 7 o'clock. It's Nighthawks with Trist on 98.1 KZE.
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0: 98.1 KZE, the latest single from Marshall Crenshaw, Move Now, from the Hellhole, the latest album. Lucy Dacus, give us Planting Tomatoes. Duran Jones with Lord Have Mercy. And Seth Brannick, gave us I'm Writing You Out of My Song. Local tune written a couple years back from Seth. Coming up, a great one from Chris Trapper. Good news and weather shortly after the top of the hour. 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
1: This is Kenneth Ligner from Pawling, New York. 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

0: KZE, Peter Tosh, Stop That Train, Love You More, brand new single from Eli Paperboy Reed, Angelique Kidjo with I'm On Fire. That's a new one from Angelique. The song features the Cavemen. It's off the album Hope. Chris Trapper with Gone Again. And if you're looking to go somewhere, let me suggest the Paw Paw Fest. 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And we'll see you there. Sounds like fun. 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

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Good morning. Thanks a lot for listening to the Up and Running Morning Show. The Milk Carton Kids with their latest Blinded and Smiling. A little while back, we heard The Boxer by Emmylou Harris and the Nash Ramblers, and Born Again American by Mark Black, who I fortunately ran into at the Jack DeJohnette Celebration of Life on Sunday. It was great to see Mark. Haven't seen him in a little while, and thought of him, played him. There you have it. We're going to keep things moving right along. Got good news and weather up now. 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Geometric rules. Dating back more than 60,000 years ago, humans in southern Africa were engraving ostrich eggshells with intricate geometric patterns. Research from the University of Bologna concluded that these engravings were not random or improvised, but followed recurring and surprisingly organized geometric rules. We are talking about people who did not simply draw lines, but organized them according to recurring principles, parallelisms, grids, rotations, and systematic repetitions, a visual grammar in embryo, says Professor Silvia Ferreira. It shows the presence of a genuine cognitive organization of forms based on parallelism, orthogonality, and repetition of lines and regular patterns, which is pretty cool. And that's some good news. Here's your weather forecast. Currently, we're at 62 degrees. Today is going to be sunny, highs around 84. Tonight, chance of rain with thunder, partly cloudy, lows about 62. For Thursday, partly sunny, highs around 84. Thursday night, clouds, lows around 60. Friday, chance of rain, mostly sunny, highs in the low 80s with a 70% chance that it won't rain. Friday night, chance of showers before 8 p.m., mostly clear, lows around 55. Saturday is looking sunny with highs just below 80. Saturday night, clear, lows 55. And wrapping up the weekend on Sunday, a chance of rain after 2, mostly sunny with highs near 80 degrees. Stay right here. We'll keep you in the know. And how's your voodoo charm? Do you have it out? Are you using it? Are you making a spell?

0: Tutti Ma was a big fine thing, the Preservation Hall Jazz Band with help from Tom Waits, Old Crow Medicine Show with help from Molly Tuttle, Last American Waltz, that's brand new from Old Crow Medicine Show, Voodoo Charm by Chris Stone, Kingfish Ingram, I'm Rick, your host of the Up and Running Morning Show. Keep listening. Got tickets to give away for the Yasgur Road Reunion. You could win a pair of weekend passes to Yasgur Road Reunion 2026. It includes camping. The festival takes place the weekend of August 14th through the 16th this weekend at Yasgur's Farm in Cocotan, New York. Headliners include Keller Williams, John Brown's Body, and Kung Fu, plus a set from Johnny G's Yasgur Road All-Stars, including members of Les Special, Lotus, Kung Fu, Deep Banana, Blackout, Schwizz, and more. And keep listening. I'll give away these tickets in just a little while. 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

0: Road Jimmy, 98.1 KZE, the up and running morning show, the Decemberists covering the Dead. Steve Forbert covering the Kinks with Supersonic Rocket Ship. 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Monday, Colony in Woodstock, open mic. Tuesday, Snug's in New Paltz, a few good gents. 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The Falcon in Marlborough, the Underground Blues Jam. Darrell's House in Pauling, Larry McCrae. The Lemon Squeeze in New Paltz, open mic. Thursday, Colony in Woodstock, Jamie Thomas on the patio. Inside, Sunny Rocks, Pro Jam 53. Taste Buds Cafe in Red Hook, Tasty Tunes, open mic. The Lemon Squeeze in New Paltz, Eliza and the Organics, with special guests Mars Ray and the Raptures, plus New Vision. Darrell's House in Pauling, Captain Mike and the Shipwrecked, a Jimmy Buffett tribute. Snug's in New Paltz, open mic. Friday, Colony in Woodstock, The Deadbeats in the Garden. Inside at Colony, a band of brothers, a tribute to the Allman Brothers. Lark Hall in Albany, happy hour with the Meat Chickens at the 11th. Rojan Brewing Company in Hillsdale, Garen Benfield. The Stissing Center in Pine Plains, Spencer La Jolla. 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Maverick Concerts in Woodstock, Tim Moore Unplugged, a benefit for Family of Woodstock. Snug's in New Paltz, Seven Teller. Colony in Woodstock, 2000s Dance Party with DJ Ace Roy. Late Night Saturday, Darrell's House in Pauling, La Pompe Attack. 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Night Out featuring Joyride, 80s Mixtape Live. Colony in Woodstock, Stella Prince on the patio. Clover and Sundream in the Garden. And on the main stage at Colony, J-Mo and Friends of the Allman Brothers Band. 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Rojan Brewing Company in Hillsdale, David Patton. Maverick Concerts in Woodstock at Maverick Concert Hall, Fred Hirsch Trio. The Lemon Squeeze in New Paltz, The Travelers. Snug's in New Paltz, Bird Week. The Lemon Squeeze in New Paltz, Late Night Vinyl Night. Part of an Orchards in Red Hook with Glendale Train to Cripple Creek. 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
1: Sunday,
0: Darrell's House in Pauling, brunch with Eddie Seville. Later at Darrell's House, The Tull Project, a tribute to Jethro Tull. Colony in Woodstock, Democracy Rocks 2, with Natalie Merchant, Gail Ann Dorsey, Kate Pearson, Professor Louie and the Chromatics, Jenna Nichols, the Mark Black Band, the Bluebirds, and the Bobcats. Maverick Concerts at the Maverick Concert Hall in Woodstock, Angela Hewitt. Rojan Brewing Company in Hillsdale, the Rojan Bluegrass Band. 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

0: Times roll. Come on. Jimi Hendrix. Come on, let the good times roll off Electric Ladyland. Great guitar work on that. Zydeco Sans Passer by the Rolling Stones featuring Steve Riley on the Squeeze Box, the Clifton Chenier song, celebrating 100 years of Clifton Chenier. The album won a Grammy as well. Coming up, more great musical diversity. Jimi Hendrix, as we just heard, one of the legendary artists at the Woodstock Arts and Music Festival at White Lake. We're celebrating 57 years since. And there is a big party going on. Yasgur Road reunion is happening 2026. And we got a pair of tickets. It includes camping. The festival takes place this weekend at Yasgur's Farm in Cochiton, New York. Headliners include Keller Williams, John Brown's Body, and Kung Fu, plus a set of Johnny G's Yasgur Road All-Stars featuring members of Les Special, Lotus, Kung Fu, Deep Banana, Blackout, Schwizz, and more. If you want to go, I'll take caller 3 right now at 1-866-393-9810 and celebrate Woodstock near where the festival happened at Yasgur Road Reunion 2026. 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Of course, you got to bring your gear, but camping's included with the festival this weekend, Yasgur's Farm. 1-866-393-9810. 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

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Good morning. I'm Rick, your host. That was Jose Gonzalez off his new album. We heard A Perfect Storm. And a little while back, Who Stole My Radio? Shamika Copeland wants to know. So do I. Everyone needs a radio. Keep it tuned to 98.1 KZE. 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Super fast internet is waiting for you. It was 58 years ago today on August 12th, 1968. Jimmy Page, Robert Plant, John Paul Jones, and John Bonham played together for the first time in a room below a record store in London's West End. The first songs they played were old blues tunes, The Train Kept a-Rollin', and a version of Dazed and Confused. Jones recalled, quote, "As soon as I heard John Bonham play, I knew this was going to be great. We locked together as a team immediately," unquote. It was not until the following month that they started using the name Led Zeppelin and soon became the hottest and heaviest band of the 70s. Their manager, Peter Grant, secured a phenomenal contract with Atlantic Records, $143,000 in advance royalties, one of the biggest deals of its kind for a new band. Autonomy in deciding when they would release albums and tour, the final say over the contents and design of each album, and how to promote each release, and which tracks to release as singles, their own company to handle all publishing rights. One of the most innovative, influential, and successful rock groups in history. 200 to 300 million albums sold worldwide. The band's fourth album features the song Stairway to Heaven, among the most popular and influential songs in rock music. It helped secure the group's popularity. Each of the band's 9 studio albums reached Billboard's top 10, with 6 reaching number 1. Led Zeppelin was born on this day, August 12th, 1968. And here's a weather forecast. Currently, we're at 63 degrees, fair skies. It's going to be sunny with highs in the low to mid 80s. Tonight, chance of rain, lows around 62. Tomorrow, partly sunny, highs 84. Tomorrow night, partly cloudy, lows 60. On Friday, mostly sunshine, then a chance of rain. Highs about 82 degrees. Friday night, chance of showers, then mostly clear. Lows around 55. And Saturday's looking sunny with temps about 80. Saturday night, clear, lows 55. And Sunday, mostly sunny with a chance of showers, highs just below 80 degrees. Stay right here. We'll keep you in the know. This is the Up and Running Morning Show. And to celebrate the birth of Led Zeppelin, the first time they got together and played below a record store in London's West End, here's one from Zeppelin 3, a little softer side of the band. That's the way.

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3: 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I'm Rick. It was a pleasure hanging out with Jeff and Maureen Villalmo at Frolic at the Farm 2 at Hardiman Orchards. 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And what a great time we had. This upcoming Saturday is the Glendale Train to Cripple Creek. You'll hear music of the band and new Riders of the Purple Sage all in one night. Professor Louie and the Chromatics with the Woodstock Horns playing band songs. Michael Falzarano and friends doing a tribute to the new Riders. And it's going to be incredible. I'm going to be on the scene as your MC, so don't miss out. HardimanOrchards.org for more info. And, well, here's more info.
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5: 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It's John from Hardiman Orchards Event Barn in Red Hook, here to tell you about our last scheduled show of the season. Saturday, August 15th, the Glendale Train to Cripple Creek Show pulls into the barn. This show brings the talents of Michael Falzarano of the New Riders and Professor Louie and the Chromatics. Mike will have lots of friends with him, and they will dig deep into the New Riders songbook. Professor Louie worked with and produced many of the band's songs and albums. Louie, with his band, the Chromatics, will bring the magic of the band alive. Just when you thought it couldn't get any better, thanks to Marveltown Hardware, the world's only rock and roll hardware store, the Woodstock Horns will be here as well. 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

0: 98.1 KZE. Thanks a lot for listening to the Up and Running Morning Show. It's a pleasure to be here. Before Lucas Nelson and Promise of the Real, we heard Casey and Clayton with A Certain Kind of Memory, Iron and Wine, featuring I'm With Her. Great tune off Hen's Teeth called Wait Up. We'll take a little break and check up with the Community Bulletin Board. And congratulations to Sam from Saxton. He won a pair of tickets to Yasgur Road Reunion 2026. It's happening this weekend, and keep listening for your chance to win weekend passes, which includes camping. So Sam is going to be camping out, enjoying some great bands, some great music, and the spirit of the Woodstock 1969 Music and Arts Festival. 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We'll be right back.
1: 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Saturday, August 8th from 10 a.m. to 12 p.m., the Stissing Center presents Persephone as part of the Summer Children's Series. The morning begins with a workshop and rehearsal at 10, and then at 11, they'll join the presentation of this classic myth. Sunday, August 9th from 10 a.m. to 1 p.m., the new Marlboro Farmers and Makers Market. Monday, August 10th from 8:30 to 9:30 a.m., Gardner Library hosts Meditation Circle with Ann Rogers. Tuesday, August 11th from 10:30 to 12 p.m., Little One Storytime at the Tivoli Free Library. Join Corrine for stories and activities and fun, ages 6 months to 3 years old. Wednesday, August 12th from 6:30 to 8:30 p.m., the Northern Spy Reading Series presents novelist Paul Yoon at Left Bank Ciders in Catskill. Thursday, August 13th from 6 to 7:30 p.m., Harmonies on the Hudson Concert Series featuring the Cosby Gibson and Tom Stoddle duo in Germantown. To submit your nonprofit or community event to KZE, email the who, what, where, when of your event to info@wkze.com.
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Another great song from Bruce Hornsby. That one featured The Range, Bruce Hornsby and The Range, and getting help from Sean Colvin, Lost Soul. Great tune from a great album, A Night on the Town, Bruce Hornsby and The Range. Right before that, Johnny Blue Skies and the Dark Clouds off the new album, Mutiny After Midnight. We heard Don't Let Go. We have more great musical diversity coming your way. And folks, don't miss out.

0: 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He usually joins us at 9:08 every Wednesday. This week is a vacation week for Curtis, so he's got the day off. We'll give you good news and weather at the top of the hour, and that means more music for you on 98.1 KZE.
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6: For use only by adults 21 or older, keep out of the reach of children and pets. In case of accidental ingestion or overconsumption, contact the Poison Center. Consume responsibly. Cannabis can be addictive. Cannabis can impair concentration and coordination. Do not operate a vehicle or machinery under the influence of cannabis. There may be health risks associated with the consumption of this product. Cannabis is not recommended for use by persons who are pregnant or nursing.
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dire straits down to the waterline. And a little while back, let's see, we heard some music from Robert Earl Keane with Walking Cane and Michelle, Take One from the Beatles off the forthcoming Rubber Soul Extended Deluxe Edition. Remaster sounds incredible. And a whole bunch of bonus stuff from the studio, also remastered and sounding incredible. They used the technology that broke down four tracks into all the instruments, remixed them, and made a stereo release of Rubber Soul. And that's coming out. You'll get a whole bunch of different versions of it. 5 CDs down to 2 CDs, which includes the new version of Rubber Soul plus some outtakes and so much more. Pre-order it now. Beatles.com. Here comes some good news and weather. It's brought to us by Williams Lumber, the name you know and the name you trust. With 7 locations to serve you, including Rhinebeck, Red Hook, Hudson, High Falls, and Pleasant Valley. WilliamsLumber.com online. And here's where it all ties in. Happy 77th birthday to Mark Knopfler, the British songwriter, singer, guitarist, co-founder of Dire Straits. They had the number one single in the U.S. in 1985 with Money for Nothing and the number two U.K. single, Walk of Life. Their 1979 certified double platinum debut album reached number one on album charts in Germany, Australia, and France and sold 2 million copies in the U.S. and 4 million in Europe. Born in Glasgow, Scotland, and raised in England, the four-time Grammy winner has also produced albums for Tina Turner, Bob Dylan, and Randy Newman, and is the composer-producer of 9 film scores for movies like Local Hero, set in Scotland, The Princess Bride, and Wag the Dog with Dustin Hoffman. Successful as a solo artist, Mark also graduated with an English degree from the University of Leeds. His unique finger-picking guitar style, which earned him the number 27 ranking on Rolling Stone's list of 100 greatest guitarists, was a result of playing on a badly warped guitar neck that had been strung with extra light strings to make it barely usable. It was the only way he could play it, and as a result, he found his guitar voice. Originally inspired by his Uncle Kingsley's harmonica and boogie-woogie piano playing, Mark formed several bands in the 60s after being influenced by Elvis Presley, B.B. King, Django Reinhardt, Hank Marvin, and Chet Atkins, with whom he made a 1990 Grammy-winning album called Neck and Neck. The 5th Dire Straits album, Brothers in Arms, which is the 4th best-selling album in UK chart history with their biggest hits, was a worldwide blockbuster, contributing to the band's total sales through 2009. And that was a while ago, but through 2009, they sold over 120 million records. Mark Knopfler, born August 12th, 1949. Happy birthday, Mark, 77 years old. Here is your weather forecast. 66 degrees right now. Today, it's going to be sunny with highs in the low to mid 80s. Tonight, chance of rain, lows around 62. Tomorrow, partly sunny, highs in the low to mid 80s. Tomorrow night, partly cloudy, lows around 60. Then, let's see, Friday, mostly sunny with a chance of rain,
Highs of 82 Friday night. Chance of showers, then mostly clear. Lows around 55. Saturday, sunny with highs just below 80. Saturday night, clear. Lows about 55. And Sunday, mostly sunny. Chance of rain. Highs about 80. It's the Up and Running Morning Show on 98.1 KZE. Played your Dire Straits featuring Mark Knopfler. Now here's Mark of his latest collection. This one's called Two Pairs of Hands.

0: The Up and Running Morning Show, 98.1 KZE, musical diversity at its best. Gogel Bordello with Palatute, right before that Zappa with Peaches on Regalia, and Mark Knopfler with Two Pairs of Hands. Thanks a lot for listening to the Up and Running Morning Show. I'm Rick. 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

0: The Alabama Shakes, Another Life, 98.1 KZE, right before that, Fabrizio Sotti with Wind Cries Mary. 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

0: the Up and Running Morning Show, 98.1 KZE. Thanks a lot for being part of it. I'm Rick. It's time to split, scram, get on out of here. Michaela Davis, looking through rose-colored glasses. Ben Harper with Need to Know Basis. And folks, don't miss out on a great night. Be part of the most powerful night for mental health as MHA of Dutchess County presents The Sound of Nashville on October 6th, an unforgettable benefit concert with a star-studded lineup of country music, Craig Morgan, Maggie Rose, Ian Flanagan, and more. 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As always, help people. Don't hurt people. I'm Rick. Bye-bye.
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0: celebrating musical diversity in the Mid-Hudson Valley, the Berkshires, and the Litchfield Hills. 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

Good morning and welcome to the Wednesday edition of the Midday Show. This is Terry. I am in for Adam this week, and he's taking a very long needed vacation. He's visiting his son in LA. I hope he's having a good time. I didn't hear from him yesterday, so I'm assuming he's finally turning himself off, which I'm really hoping he does because he needs this very well deserved vacation. He does so many different things here, right? He runs this amazing midday show that he does for you guys every single day of the week. But he's also our operations manager and he does our traffic and he wears a lot of different hats, as we all do here. We're a small independent community station. I work with our business partnerships and our sponsorships. That's why I'm not really on air. I'm in the office. So we're all doing a lot of different things. It's been fun though to get a chance to come share the mic a little bit with Adam. Anyways, you just heard David Gray, Babylon. We got some J Dilla coming your way, Sade, Nicholas Payton, and Butcher Brown. 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

I went to see an African ballet, and I saw the thing, Rihanna. You saw it once on the stage, and when he was singing, and when he got to the other side, it was over. That little rumbling sound, the finger piano, it comes from Africa. I wanted to play something like that. You know, Bill Evans had been telling me, listen to the violin, it's, you know, the mojo thing that prevails into.

0: Ooh, and that was All Blues by Nicholas Payton and Butcher Brown. We had some Sade with By Your Side, and right before that was J Dilla with Don't Cry, and at the top of the hour was Babylon by David Gray. I just want to remind you guys that you also can listen to KZE on our web stream online. That is how people who have been living in this area, who fall in love with the station, sometimes they're just visiting and they take us home. 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

0: Isn't it cold? They have a new song out that I noticed yesterday. So I was kind of feeling in the mood for that. And The Stylistics, one of my favorite all-time songs. People Make the World Go Round. This is Terry. I am in for Adam, covering the midday show. We got a little bit of a break for you right now, but after that, we got more music coming up. 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

0: And that right there was The Soul of a Man by Tom Waits. And we had some Beatles for you. I'm Happy, Just to Dance with You, and Linda Mahon. Oh, Phosphorus, beautiful bass player. I've been listening to a lot lately, so I wanted to share that with you. We're at the end of the hour. We got more music coming your way. This is Terry. 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

Well, if you didn't make it to our frolic this weekend, then you definitely missed that band live on our stage at Hardeman Orchards. And they were phenomenal. It's three human beings, two males, one female, who just harmonize together so beautifully. It's like they become one heart, is really the best way. I think it's the way they describe it. And that's truly what it sounded like on stage. So I just wanted to reminisce a little bit and play one of their tunes. And also, hopefully, get you guys to go and seek them out because they play here locally. They're just right around the corner. They're from Woodstock and they've only been playing together for a year. So go out there, support our local musicians. That's what KZE is all about. It's about the local music, and supporting everything that our venues are doing and what our musicians are doing. So go, please check that out. Anyway, that was Bluestone Quarry with Catskill High, and we got some fish coming up right now. So stay tuned.

0: And that was Rocking Pneumonia and the Boogie Woogie Flu by Huey Piano Smith and the Clowns. And I had to throw in some Weezer in there for you because they have a new album coming out on August 21st. And I'm excited. I don't know. I'm pretty excited about it. So I was in the mood to hear a little bit of them. And that was CEO. Fish Silent in the Morning, and at the top of the hour was Catskill High. That was live on KZE in our studio by Bluestone Quarry. And we got a weather update for you, which is brought to you by Grist Mill Real Estate, serving the Hudson Valley region since 1974 on Main Street in Saugerties, and GristMillRealEstate.com. Come. We're expecting warm and humid conditions today in Red Hook with a slight chance of isolated afternoon or evening showers and thunderstorms moving in. It's about 72 degrees right now, and we got a high of 85 and a low of 62. So it's starting to cool down a tiny bit. We got more music coming your way. 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

0: And that was Funkadelic with Can You Get to That? Right before that was Ola Bell with Fall Back. And I hope you don't mind. I'm going to share an Ola Bell story. I'll try to make it really, really quick. But I discovered Ola Bell, I don't know, like 2009, 2010, probably 2010. And I got to see them play at the City Winery in the city. And a very close friend of mine who was a musician really got me into them and made me go see them. And then a few weeks later, and that was when Amy Helm was pregnant, and a few weeks later, I was working out of a coffee shop in the Cobble Hill area of Brooklyn. And I don't know if you guys remember, but a long time ago, if you lived in the city and people were still taking taxis and not Ubers, they had a stoop series and they'd play music on the stoop, and that was what you watched when you were in the taxi. And Ola Bell was one of those bands, and I was just walking along the street and my neighborhood and saw them outside just playing on the stoop, and no one else was surrounding them. And I just stopped and I started listening, and I was in my late 20s at the time, and they were just so sweet and smiled, and they were like, "You're like our youngest listener, our youngest fan." And so they brought me in, and at that point, Amy had just had her baby, and they welcomed me in to the brownstone with them to hang out, and were just so gracious. And it was such like a lovely like Tuesday afternoon or something like that, and I'll never forget that. So Ola Bell is always special in my heart, and that was a long story, but it's very sweet, and I wanted to share it. And then right before that was Both Hands with Ani DiFranco and David Byrne. She explains things to me. And if you've been listening to the station, we've been all about festivals this summer. I think there is not a weekend where we are not at a festival, and it's all about live music here. And we're going to keep bringing you more live music and more festivals. And we have another one coming up, and that's the New York Pawpaw Festival in celebration of North America's own native fruit, the pawpaw. September 26th and 27th. It's 20 minutes south of Albany at the Magic Forest Farm in Coeymans Hollow, which with picturesque valley views, live music from John Ferrara and Mono Means One, Leon Trout, and Ghost of Jupiter featuring Nate Wilson of Mo, as well as keynote speakers from the Pawpaw Growers Association, agroforestry farmers from Fields Without Fences, and the Pawpaw King of Brooklyn. NYPawFest.com. 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This is Terry. We have the community bulletin board coming your way right now.
1: 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Saturday, August 8th from 10 a.m. to 12 p.m., the Stissing Center presents Persephone as part of the Summer Children's Series. The morning begins with a workshop and rehearsal at 10, and then at 11, they'll join the presentation of this classic myth. 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Monday, August 10th from 8:30 to 9:30 a.m., Gardner Library hosts Meditation Circle with Ann Rogers. Tuesday, August 11th from 10:30 to 12 p.m., Little One Storytime at the Tivoli Free Library. Join Corrine for stories and activities and fun, ages 6 months to 3 years old. Wednesday, August 12th from 6:30 to 8:30 p.m., the Northern Spy Reading Series presents novelist Paul Yoon at Left Bank Ciders in Catskill. Thursday, August 13th from 6 to 7:30 p.m., Harmonies on the Hudson Concert Series featuring the Cosby Gibson and Tom Stoddle duo in Germantown. 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

0: And this is Terry, covering for Adam today. That was In the Stars, the new one by the Rolling Stones, and another new one by the Gorillaz, which was Orange County, featuring Bizarrap, Kara Jackson, and Anushka Shankar. And then local trio Casual Gloss, made up of Glossy, Holland Bell, and Kid Cassini, with Tranquilized and Bicicleta by Kanuku and El Tigre. 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
4: 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Cannabis can be addictive. Cannabis can impair concentration and coordination. 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

right, I'm just gonna keep the music going. This is Terry, for your midday show this week. You just heard Howling Wolf with No Place to Go, and right before that was Bob Dylan and the band with Long Distance Operator. And right now I got some Lindsay Webster. You're listening to 98.1 KZE.

0: Well, there's a little bit of sunshine for you, for this sunny day. That was Atmosphere, Ant and Slug. And right before that, we had Feel Away by Buju Banton featuring Stephen Marley, another artist with a new album out this year. There are so many new albums out this year, and he's just been touring like crazy throughout New York. He just played like, I don't know, like 4 to 6 shows in the area. It's crazy. And then we had The Primitives with Crash. And that's a little teaser for our film club this week. And then Lindsay Webster with Love Inside. And at the top of the hour was Howling Wolf with No Place to Go. This is Terry. I'm in for Adam. 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
5: 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Mike will have lots of friends with him, and they will dig deep into the New Riders songbook. Professor Louie worked with and produced many of the band's songs and albums. Louie, with his band, the Chromatics, will bring the magic of the band alive. Just when you thought it couldn't get any better, thanks to Marbletown Hardware, the world's only rock and roll hardware store, the Woodstock Horns will be here as well. 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

0: And that was Let Things Go by Camp. And right before that, we had some Animals for You with Inside Looking Out and Little Secrets by Passion Pit. And our very own bebop, hardbop, and post-bop stylist, Freddie Hubbard, with Little Sunflower. And I would be remiss if I did not remind you guys of all the different ways that you can be experiencing and listening to WKZE. And that is through our YouTube channel, where you get to see all of the live performances in our studio, some of the live performances at the festivals we go to, and just other little tidbits about who we all are here in the studio at WKZE, just at the office, and some of our business partners as well. 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
3: 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Consume responsibly. Cannabis can be addictive. Cannabis can impair concentration and coordination. 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There may be health risks associated with the consumption of this product. Cannabis is not recommended for use by persons who are pregnant or nursing.
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7: And you're listening to the Midday Show. This is Terry, and it's 1 p.m., so it's time for our film club. The film that I chose for this week was Dumb and Dumber. This is the Farley Brothers' very first film. It came out in 1994, and it stars Jeff Daniels and Jim Carrey. And the song of the day that is from the soundtrack, but not on the original CD release, which I'll get into a little bit later, is Boom Shakalak by Apache Indian.

0: die dancehall guru.
1: And today's film club is brought to you by Time and Space Limited in Hudson, New York, celebrating over 50 years with movies, art, theater, and opera. timeandspace.org. And the film of the week is Dumb and Dumber. This is the Farley Brothers very first film that took place in 1994, starring Jim Carrey and Jeff Daniels. And that song right there that you heard, we're going to kind of dig deep into the music of the film this week. And if you're not familiar with the film club, what we do is we choose a film of the week, obviously, and we play one song each day at the 1 p.m. hour that came off of that soundtrack. And this week, there's a little twist. So on Harry and Lloyd's, if you're familiar with the film at all, Cross Country Journey, they're on the back of a kid scooter, and this is soundtracked by, actually by the song you just heard, Boom Shakalak by Apache Indian, which is this amazing, just to go into soundtrack a little bit, it's a 90s garage rock, psychedelic pop, country and western sort of theme. And in fact, a lot of the film's best music actually didn't make it onto the commercially released soundtrack. And so that's been my purpose this week, is to pull those songs that weren't on the original CD release and play them for you. The Cowsills Beach Boy-esque song, which you know is entitled The Rain, The Park, and Other Things, played during the scene where of Lloyd's dream as he returns the briefcase to Mary and the doves flutter behind her. This didn't make it. Nick Cave and the Bad Seeds' Red Right Hand, which I played for you yesterday, accompanies Lloyd's attempt to get a newspaper and subsequent mugging by an old lady. That also did not make it. But perhaps the most unexpected or surprising is of Todd Rundgren, who's pretty ballad that I played for you on Monday, We Can Still Be Friends, plays as Swanson's husband arrives after being held captive, which was a pretty big scene for the film. Rundgren also was responsible for the movie's original soundtrack and created the highly emotional love theme, a sprinkly yet epic tear inducer that plays as Lloyd meets Mary for the very first time. Beck also was originally reached out to for his song Loser. Beck's manager called him up with an offer from Hollywood to feature Loser as the main theme song for the comedy. But after a long pause on the phone, his manager revealed the movie was called Dumb and Dumber, and Beck felt it confirmed the slacker label and the dismissive perception the world already had held of him during his sudden rise to fame, making the proposal feel a bit disheartening despite his efforts not to take things too seriously. He ultimately declined the placement. And that is your film club of the day. I have some doors coming your way right now, and you're listening to 98.1 KZE.

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1: And you just heard Oh Darling by Roberta Flack. And right before that was Letter to Elise by The Cure, Where I Find My Heaven by Gigolo Ants, and Some Doors with Not to Touch the Earth. 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It looks like right now it is currently sunny in Red Hook and 81 degrees with a high near 85 expected this afternoon. Clouds will increase tonight with a high chance of rain showers and a low of around 62 degrees. So I suggest getting outside while the sun is out. Although I've been out on my paddleboard all week in the evening in the rain showers. So whatever floats your boat. 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

0: Casey with Casey Jones on the road again, and a little in studio take of the Beatles song Michelle. I have the entertainment calendar coming up for you right now, so stay tuned. 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
1: 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Monday, Colony in Woodstock, open mic. 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The Falcon in Marlboro, the Underground Blues Jam. Darrell's House in Pauling, Larry McCrae. The Lemon Squeeze in New Paltz, open mic. Thursday, Colony in Woodstock, Jamie Thomas on the patio. Inside, Sunny Rocks, Pro Jam 53. 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The Lemon Squeeze in New Paltz, Eliza and the Organics, with special guests Mars Ray and the Raptures, plus New Vision. Darrell's House in Pauling, Captain Mike and the Shipwrecked, a Jimmy Buffett tribute. Snug's in New Paltz, open mic. Friday, Colony in Woodstock, The Deadbeats in the Garden. Inside at Colony, A Band of Brothers, a tribute to the Allman Brothers. Lark Hall in Albany, Happy Hour with the Meat Chickens at the 11. 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Maverick Concerts in Woodstock, Tim Moore Unplugged, a benefit for Family of Woodstock. 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Colony in Woodstock, 2000s Dance Party with DJ Ace Roy. Late Night Saturday, Darrell's House in Pauling, La Pompe Attack. 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Night Out featuring Joyride, 80s Mixtape Live. 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Clover and Sundream in the Garden. And on the main stage at Colony, J-Mo and Friends of the Allman Brothers Band. 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The Lemon Squeeze in New Paltz, The Travelers. 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Part of an Orchards in Red Hook, with Glendale Train to Cripple Creek. 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
1: 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Later at Darrell's House, The Tull Project, a tribute to Jethro Tull. 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
0: Plus Ian Flanagan and Jake Banfield and Brooke Morover. 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

You're listening to 98.1 KZ. This is Terry here, covering for our midday host. He doesn't want to be called the midday man anymore, so I am being very careful not to say that, but I am covering for our midday host, Adam. And you just heard Jazzman by Carole King. And before that, you heard Hoochie Woman by Tori Amos. And we also had some Rodrigo y Gabriela for you with Meta. Evolution. We're going into our last hour here at the midday show. I'm not ready really to leave you yet today. I'm having fun, but this is where we're at. We got some Corrine Bailey Rae coming your way right now, and you're listening to 98.1 KZE.

0: And that was Ian Flanagan with Devil in My Hands. And Ian Flanagan is going to be a part of an incredibly powerful night for mental health coming up soon as MHA, which stands for Mental Health of America of Dutchess County, presents The Sound of Nashville on October 6th, an unforgettable benefit concert with a pretty star-studded lineup of country music from Craig Morgan, Maggie Rose, Ian Flanagan, and more. You can get your tickets for that at bardavon.org. Right before Ian was some Simon and Garfunkel with Homeward Bound, Corrine Bailey Rae with Closer, and at the top of the hour was Jasmine, was Jazzman by Carole King. We're gonna go into a quick break right now, and then we'll come back to you with some more music.
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0: And you're listening to 98.1 KZE. You just heard The Thing by Poky Lafarz. Right before that, we had some Stick Around by Rachel Yamagata. And then I threw in a little Madonna there for you with Papa Don't Preach. And In the Colors by Ben Harper and the Innocent Criminals. This is Terry. And I just wanted to quickly remind you that you can also stream all of this lovely music that you're listening to and all of our programming at WKZE.com. Travel around the world. Keep us in your pocket wherever you're at. People are always sending us messages letting us know that they're listening to us on their vacations. 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
4: 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In case of accidental ingestion or overconsumption, contact the Poison Center. Consume responsibly. Cannabis can be addictive. Cannabis can impair concentration and coordination. Do not operate a vehicle or machinery under the influence of cannabis. There may be health risks associated with the consumption of this product. Cannabis is not recommended for use by persons who are pregnant or nursing.
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And that was sorry, that song is just it's just always so sweet hearing Jack's voice at the end of that. You've Got Her in Your Pocket, with some Jimmy Cliff right before that with Hello Sunshine, Sun Showers by MIA, and a tune from Massive Attack, Safe from Harm. This pretty much is the midday show for today. Thanks for listening. I'll be back tomorrow and Friday, while Adam finishes his time in California this week. But right before I go, I do have a couple last songs, but one is a very special request. It's actually from my grandfather, who is been in the radio business for all of his life. He owned a few radio stations. He actually owned WPLR in the late 60s and 70s in Connecticut, if you guys are familiar with that. And he is turning 97 in September, and he asked me to play some me and Bobby McGee. So that is how we are going to end the show today, and a little bit of Beyonce too. I hope you guys enjoy the rest of your afternoon.

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98.1 KZE, Jack Manley kicking off our afternoon drive today with Wind in a Kite. Also had some Janis Joplin before that. Hello, hello, it's MK. Welcome back to another edition of the afternoon drive on KZE. It is Wednesday, and Wednesday is Friends Day, and we've got our recurring friend Mike Cobb joining me for a triumphant return to the KZE studio this afternoon at 4 o'clock. I've also got some tickets to give away for Yasgur Road Reunion, pair of weekend camping passes to the festival that's this weekend, the 14th through 16th at Yasgur's Farm in Cochecton, New York, with headliners including Keller Williams, John Brown's Body, and Kung Fu. It's going to be an absolute blast, so stay tuned for your chance to win those tickets. Let's jump right back in. Here's Pi Jacobs. She's coming to the studio to visit me next week. This one's called Nogales.

0: 98.1 KZE Sonora Ponceña with El Pio Pio and Pi Jacobs with one called Nogales. It's MK with a look at your weather right now, brought to you by Gristmill Real Estate, serving the Hudson Valley region since 1974 on Main Street in Saugerties and gristmillrealestate.com. It is, dare I say, a nice day. It's like 84 degrees out. It doesn't feel like you're stepping into a hot bathtub when you walk outside. It's going to be about 63 tonight, partly cloudy tomorrow as well, very similar temperatures, and more of the same for Friday, and even a little bit cooler on Saturday, down just near 80 degrees and 79 predicted right now on Sunday, with some rain moving in Sunday into Monday. But yeah, this is much more bearable for me. I know everybody's very concerned about that. But taking a quick break, we've got a word from our friends at Hardiman Orchards, one from Jack Grace up next.
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2: Hey, all you great KZE listeners. It's John from Hardiman Orchards Event Barn in Red Hook, here to tell you about our last scheduled show of the season. Saturday, August 15th, the Glendale Train to Cripple Creek Show pulls into the barn. This show brings the talents of Michael Falzerano of the New Riders and Professor Louie and the Chromatics. Mike will have lots of friends with him, and they will dig deep into the New Riders songbook. Professor Louie worked with and produced many of the band's songs and albums. Louie, with his band, the Chromatics, will bring the magic of the band alive. Just when you thought it couldn't get any better, thanks to Marveltown Hardware, the world's only rock and roll hardware store, the Woodstock Horns will be here as well. 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

0: 98.1 KZE, that was Guster with Careful. Father John Misty in there too with The Payoff, and Jack Grace Band up top with I Will Complain. It is KZE, it's MK with you, and I have never complained ever once in my entire life. Quick shout out to the Pawpaw Fest. Taste North America's largest native fruit at the inaugural New York Pawpaw Agricultural and Arts Festival, September 26th and 27th at Magic Forest Farm in Queeman's Hollow. That's just 20 minutes outside Albany. 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
1: 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The Falcon in Marlborough, the Underground Blues Jam. Daryl's House in Pauling, Larry McCrae. The Lemon Squeeze in New Paltz, open mic. Thursday, Colony in Woodstock, Jamie Thomas on the patio. 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Daryl's House in Pauling, Captain Mike and the Shipwrecked, a Jimmy Buffett tribute. Snug's in New Paltz, open mic. Friday, Colony in Woodstock, The Deadbeats in the Garden. 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And on the main stage at Colony, J-Mo and Friends of the Allman Brothers Band. 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
1: 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Later at Daryl's House, The Tull Project, a tribute to Jethro Tull. 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

0: 98.1 KZE. Love that one from Jenny Lewis. Heads Gonna Roll. Also Laura Stevenson with Honey. Laura was here in the studio not so long ago, just a couple weeks ago, and performed that song, beautiful in-studio acoustic rendition. And you can see video of that performance on the KZE YouTube. 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

0: Of the week. 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
1: 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And I just found a band called La Chamba. 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The name Chamba means work or hustle, and they call their sound Chicha Angelina. Here is La Chamba on KZE in the World Tour with La Cumbia del Pacuro on KZE.

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1: 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It is Wednesday afternoon, Wednesday at 4 o'clock, the best time of the week here on the afternoon drive because we get to have friends in the studio. It's called Friends Day, and it's brought to you by Hudson Paws in Hudson, New York, giving dogs a second chance at a first-class life, hudsonpaws.org, and also by the Lemon Squeeze in New Pulse with live local music three nights a week, thelemonsqueezenewpulse.com. Our recurring friend, Mike Cobb, is back for another edition of Friends Day in just about 2 minutes. Stay tuned.
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1: 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It's Friends Day once again, brought to you by Hudson Paws in Hudson, New York, and the Lemon Squeeze in New Paltz. Delighted to welcome back to Friends Day an artist we've heard here and hear quite a bit of on the afternoon drive, accompanied by Chris Verone on the saxophone. Please welcome Mike Cobb.
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0: 98.1 KZE, you are listening to Friends Day with Mike Cobb and Chris Ferrone adding some beautiful saxophone tones. It's cool to hear a soprano sax. I don't hear a lot of those.
1: Yeah, they aren't as common, but they do have a sweet sound.
0: Yeah, yeah. Well, Mike, welcome back. Thanks for coming in today.
2: Thanks for having me, MK. Great to see you.
0: Yeah, what have you been up to? How's your summer?
2: Summer's been pretty good. I was lucky enough to go to Spain and Italy, where Ooh. I've got family.
0: Nice.
2: Played some shows over there and just getting back into the swing of things here.
0: Does that make the trip tax deductible?
2: I wish. I don't think there's enough money involved, unfortunately.
0: Fair enough. Well, I enjoyed that first song.
2: Thanks.
0: Is that a newer one?
2: No, that's been around for a while. We just, playing with horns, it lends itself to different kind of material, and so I have stuff. Well, you're so kind to play Irie Land.
0: I like that one, yeah.
2: And that's got Chris on tenor on that.
0: Yeah.
2: And so, you know, sometimes different tunes ask for horns.
0: Yeah.
2: And so, yeah, I wrote that circa G.W. Bush.
0: Wow. Isn't that nuts? Yeah, there's so much material like that you listen to and you're like, wow, we didn't fix any of the problems. In fact, they got exponentially worse.
2: Yeah, unfortunately. Yeah. So.
0: Oh, yeah.
2: But I always try and stick some humor in there, too.
0: I was going to say, you know, that's what came up for me listening to the song, is that I enjoy your songwriting because it expresses frustration, but in a way that is sardonic and, you know, a little bit funny, as opposed to just being despairing, which it's easy to fall into.
2: Yeah, I've got those, too, but, you know.
0: Yeah.
2: But, yeah, I mean, it's when you really look at a lot of the state of the world and things, it's quite absurd. So, you know, throw some absurdity in there.
0: Yeah, that is absolutely true.
2: For good measure, and have at least entertain myself with a few inside laughs, and hopefully other people can experience that too. Yeah.
0: Well, I liked Irie Land a lot. I've been playing that one a bit, as you said, and I felt like that was a slightly different type of Mike Cobb song.
2: Yeah. You know, I could tell you about it.
0: I would love to. Yeah, I would love to hear it.
2: Well, I went to Ireland not for the first time, but for the first time in a long time. And I lived there in 1996. I got my teaching English as a second language certificate in Galway on the West Coast, which is an amazing place. And went back for a friend's. He was in a band that had a minute in the 90s called the Big Geraniums, great band. And they had their 21st year anniversary, and we were on our way to Spain. So we stopped in there, and it's just great and inspirational. And so there's that idea of Ireland, but then also the Jamaican word, Irie, for feeling good. And I thought they went together well, play on words. And as it turns out, I learned that many Jamaicans were brought over to, excuse me, many Irish were brought over to Jamaica as indentured servants. Mm. And the Irish accent actually has a lot to do with the Jamaican accent.
0: Interesting. Yeah, I can hear that.
2: Yeah, especially in some parts. I didn't know that when I wrote the song. I just thought those two words were kind of related and cool. But it turns out there is a connection, so it's kind of cool.
0: That is really interesting. Yeah, I've been lucky enough to go to Ireland a couple of times myself. Never lived there, was able to travel there a little bit. And my favorite, like, this is like not even super related to your story, but it's just my favorite story about going to Ireland with my then boyfriend, now husband, and he had never been. And I was like, oh, it's so great. You're going to love it. You know, there's like trad music playing in every bar, you know, wherever we go, there'll be like great, you know, traditional Irish music. And I swear to God, our first night in Dublin, we went to like three separate bars where somebody was on stage playing Wagon Wheel.
2: Ah, yeah.
0: I was like, here you go, Irish culture, enjoy.
2: Well, it's funny you say that, because when we got there in 2019, we crossed the country by bus, which you can do pretty quickly. And the whole way across, the bus driver is playing American country music, like Johnny Cash. It makes sense. All of that stuff that goes back to Appalachia, you know, bluegrass, Americana.
0: Oh, so much crossover, yeah.
2: It comes from British Isles.
0: Absolutely.
2: You know. So it's cool. I always love that about music. I think there's so many connections, whether it's Jamaica, Ireland, Appalachia, it's all in the mix.
0: Yeah, absolutely. Yeah. Mike Cobb is my guest on Friends Day. If you're just joining us, do you guys have another song for us?
2: Sure. Well, we could do that one, or you play it enough, we could play something else.
0: It's entirely up to you. I wouldn't dare to make a request.
2: All right. Well, here's something different than somewhat topical. You know, I'm a Spanish teacher, and so this has got some Spanish words in it. I think you'll pick up on it pretty quickly. It's called El Salvador.

0: 98.1 KZE. That's Mike Cobb with Chris Farone on the saxophone. That was beautiful.
1: Thanks.
0: Yeah, I love your use of. I don't have the musical language, but you just know how to make a song sound like what you're singing about.
1: Thank you.
0: Yeah.
1: I don't know how to explain it other than, you know, trying to find the melody. You know, when I was writing that tune, I was doing kind of like a very sort of typical Willie Nelson thing, you know. Mm-hmm. Which sort of suggests the vocal line and the horn line. That's, yeah. I guess you would call it the melody, right, Chris?
2: That's what you'd call it.
0: Where can we find this fine music of yours? Are you on Bandcamp? Can we give you money for it?
1: Yeah, please give us money. We're on Bandcamp. I think it's Bandcamp, MSC Junior. You know, the group, I've got a bunch of different groups around the world. Chris and I play together mostly up in the Berkshires with a great crew up there that includes bass and drums. And we recorded an EP that's out called Good Thing. 5 songs. That's on there. I've got other songs I've recorded with other people, including some dudes in Spain and other places around the world. You know, music is like my thing and allows me to connect with people all over the place. So there's stuff that sounds very different. And I think you'll dig it.
0: Yeah, absolutely. you know, I forgot that you're a Spanish teacher. So you were just in Spain and Italy, right?
1: Yes, I was. My wife is from Galicia, which is northwestern Spain above Portugal. Fantastic town called Santiago de Compostela, which is known as the end of the Camino de Santiago. I played a couple shows there. And didn't get to play in Italy, but heard some cool music over there, very Mediterranean that I never heard before, old songs from Italy. And yeah, it's just, you know, I'm so lucky and grateful to have that in my life. So I do get to do that, and that's definitely an influence. Every time I come back, I write a new song.
0: Yeah.
1: So.
0: Do you speak any Italian?
1: I do. Io parlo un po' di italiano perché è molto similare a spagnolo. Mm-hmm. It's similar to Spanish, but different enough that you can get yourself in trouble.
0: Right, so. Right. Because, yeah, that must be fun traveling abroad as a fluent speaker. I have not had that experience. I'm always the one who, you know, makes the effort like a month before to get kind of competent. And then I'm competent enough and my accent's usually good enough to, like, you know, effectively say hello. And then they say something back and I don't understand it.
1: That's a good start. You know, I think people are pretty forgiving, making the effort. People really appreciate that. And, you know, the great travel host, Rick Steves, you might know about him.
0: Sure.
1: His shows are great, but also he puts out these pocket size travel books, which you can fit in your back pocket. And that was really helpful to me when I was first going to Spain and starting with a few phrases. And, you know, the more you practice, the better you get, the more confidence you gain. And that's, you know, the way forward,
0: yeah.
1: I think.
0: Rare Rick Steves mention. That's nice to hear that name.
1: Yeah. Rick is kind of geeky, but cool. I love Rick Steves.
0: So, I love Rick Steves. Yeah. Mike Cobb is my guest in the studio. You guys have time for one more?
1: Sure thing. Can I make a shameless plug for some upcoming shows,
0: too? Oh, I meant to ask. Please do.
1: Well, like I said, I play with Chris and this great group called the Crevulators, the American Crevulators, and we're playing in the Berkshires. What is it? Monday, August, let me check the date, 24th at the Berkshire Botanical Gardens in Stockbridge.
0: That's a cool spot.
1: It's very beautiful and cool. Our pal Felix, the drummer, works there. So he hooked us up with that. And then Saturday, September 5th, we've got 2 shows, kind of crazy, in one day. They do this really cool festival up in Great Barrington called Berkshire Busk. And we're going to be playing at Berkshire Mountain Distillery on Route 7 from 3 to 5. And then in the evening at the sweet, newish little spot in Winsted called Second Home Lounge. Hmm. Which, you're from Litchfield County, right?
0: My grandparents had a place in Winsted, yeah.
1: Oh, they really? Yeah. It's a great, you know, I can't quite say new because it's been around a couple of years, but the name says it all. It's really comfy, and And the guy who runs it, Sean, is a musician. So it's a great place to come as an audience, musician, local food and drink. It's great. Awesome. So come out.
0: Second Home Lounge?
1: Yep. Awesome. In Winsted, Connecticut. Things are looking up for Winsted.
0: About time.
1: As I sometimes say, Winsted's got a lot of potential. And my dad says, yeah, it's had potential for the last 40 years. So.
0: Yeah. Didn't it get like severely flooded out once in like deep history?
1: Oh, yeah. In the 50s. Yeah. The river that runs along it is now known as the Mad River.
0: Right.
1: And Army Corps of Engineers built all these dams to stop it. So that doesn't happen anymore.
0: Right.
1: It's definitely part of its...
0: Part of the history.
1: Rocky history. Yeah.
0: But no, we had, not to brag, but we had a beautiful house on Highland Lake. Spent a lot of time there.
1: Oh, nice. Yeah. Highland Lake is surprising. The guy, we are here in the awesome KZE studios. I don't know what kind of mics you have, but the guy who invented, I learned, Telefunken mics, which are like really high-end mics. He lived there.
0: No kidding.
1: He just passed away at a young age. But
0: didn't know that either.
1: Yeah, but Highland Lake, Winsted, Connecticut. Yeah.
0: Shout out. I miss that place.
1: Yeah. Well, anyway, come see us Saturday the 5th at Second Home Lounge. We'll be there. It's a good time. Yeah. All right. Well, thanks. Got one last song for you here. It's sort of an optimistic thing called Sunny Day. Maybe tenor on this one, Chris?
2: Sure.

0: That's Mike Cobb and Chris Farone on the sax, 98.1 KZE. It's been Friends Day, and once again, you can buy Mike's music on Bandcamp. And where can we see, like, dates of upcoming shows? Are you on the socials?
1: Yeah, I'm on Facebook and thinking about getting back on MySpace, you know.
0: We should bring it back. Let's bring back MySpace and what's the one? Vine.
1: There's actually a movement to do so. I'm really bad at Instagram, but I am on Facebook. Yeah, you can find me. Mike Cobb. Yeah.
0: Right on.
1: So, yeah.
0: Well, thank you both so much for coming. That was great.
1: Thanks, MK. Appreciate it.
0: We got your community bulletin board now and some King Harvest up next.
2: 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Saturday, August 8th from 10 a.m. to 12 p.m., the Stissing Center presents Persephone as part of the Summer Children's Series. The morning begins with a workshop and rehearsal at 10, and then at 11, they'll join the presentation of this classic myth. Sunday, August 9th from 10 a.m. to 1 p.m., the new Marlboro Farmers and Makers Market. Monday, August 10th from 8:30 to 9:30 a.m., Gardner Library hosts Meditation Circle with Ann Rogers. Tuesday, August 11th from 10:30 to 12 p.m., Little One Storytime at the Tivoli Free Library. Join Corrine for stories and activities and fun, ages 6 months to 3 years old. Wednesday, August 12th from 6:30 to 8:30 p.m., the Northern Spy Reading Series presents novelist Paul Yoon at Left Bank Ciders in Catskill. Thursday, August 13th from 6 to 7:30 p.m., Harmonies on the Hudson Concert Series featuring the Cosby Gibson and Tom Stoddle duo in Germantown. To submit your nonprofit or community event to KZE, email the who, what, where, when of your event to info@wkze.com.
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0: Kochectin. Headliners, of course, Keller Williams, John Brown's Body, and Kung Fu. Plus, there's going to be a set from Johnny G's Yasgur Road All-Stars with members of Le Special, Lotus, Kung Fu, Deep Banana Blackout, Schwizz, and more. 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That's a pair of weekend camping passes to Yasgur Road Reunion this weekend, starting on Friday. 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

KZE Tift Merritt, Someone to Watch the Band with Me, taking us into the 5 o'clock hour on your Wednesday. We also had Q Sakamoto and Jay Collins and the Northern Resistance with More Than Enough. This is MK with ya, and the 5 o'clock hour, we got George Harrison for you right now with Dark Horse.

0: That's Melanie with Brand New Key on KZE, also George Harrison. 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How about some Muddy Waters up next?
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0: Bella White with Dream Song, following Kathleen Edwards' Say Goodbye at Tell No One. We also had Modesky Martin and Wood, and up top, Muddy Waters with Rolling Stone. The New York Pawpaw Festival, in celebration of North America's own native fruit, the pawpaw, takes place September 26th and 27th, 20 minutes south of Albany at Magic Forest Farm in Queeman's Hollow, 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

0: Heather Maloney on KZE. We also had that beautiful live version of Obvious Child from I'm With Her. A little Cold Flavor Repair in there, and Boz Scaggs with Lowdown up at the top. It's MK with you on KZE on your Wednesday afternoon. Trist is going to be taking us through the evening from 7 to 9 with Nighthawks, so stick around.
1: Saturday, August 15th, 8 p.m., Fred Hirsch, a 12-time Grammy nominee and one of jazz's most celebrated pianists, brings his trio to Maverick for an evening of lyrical playing and deep musical conversation. 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

That's Paul Weller with Shades of Blue, taking us into the 6 o'clock hour, the final hour of the afternoon drive on your Wednesday. I'm MK with you on KZE. Trist is up next from 7 to 9 with Nighthawks. And right now, it's a dreamy mini set, kicking off with Cocteau Twins.

0: Blonde Redhead with one called I Thought You Should Know, and the Cocteau Twins before that with Bluebell Knoll. It is KZE with your weather forecast. We could see some thunder showers on this lovely Wednesday evening. Overnight temperatures dropping to the low 60s, partly cloudy 83 tomorrow, and mostly sunny 82 on Friday, looking like a very nice end of the week into the weekend. Could see some showers on Sunday. Let's hear all about the Green Mountain Bluegrass and Roots Music Festival this weekend. We've got some Billy Strings when we get back.
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5: 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Mike will have lots of friends with him, and they will dig deep into the New Riders songbook. Professor Louie worked with and produced many of the band's songs and albums. 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

0: That's a great one from Galactic, winding down that set of musical diversity. We also had The Animals, Kitchen Dwellers featuring Mahalie, Visions of More, and Billy Strings with a new one called Burn the Other End. KZE, I hope you are tuning into all of our specialty shows. We have lots of really, really great programming on weeknights now. That's all relatively new here on the station. Mondays, of course, is Jam Night, Covered in Dead, Jamcast, and the Grateful Dead Hour. Tuesday is KZE staff flexing their musical muscles. Soul Patrol with Dave K at 7, Jazz Inside Out with Brian at 8. 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Thursdays is Jack Grace's Old Hotel. Friday, Noises from the Valley with the great Darren DeVivo and Ethical Drifts House Music Radio at 11. 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The Sampler Special with Sean Hackett is a fun new one at 11 p.m. And Sunday, of course, it's Mox Mix with Chris Macchia from 10 to midnight. So tune in. There's always something cool going on around here. A word from our friends at A-Team Comfort Systems. I've got more music up next for you before I turn things over to Trist.
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2: You guys mind if Heather sings one more song with us? Yeah, one more time for this beautiful person. I wanted to say something really nice, and I couldn't think of the words because that's how great you are. You've been so kind ever since Steve introduced us over almost 10 years ago now. And Heather's one of those amazing people that is so kind and giving and thankless and never asks for anything in return. She did not ask to sing with us. I kind of pulled it out of her and just can't thank her enough. So one more time for Heather. Thank you so much, Heather.

0: Thank you guys so much. Thank you, Joe, and everyone here letting me come up here. And thanks, Joe and Alliance.
1: Taking it home tonight with Joe Marcinek's Dead Funk Summit. That was a great live version of Valerie from our friend Joe, who led our Bayou Super Jam at the Frolic this past Saturday. Gil Scott-Heron and Son Little also in that set. It's been MK, and I'm heading out of here. I'm turning things over to Trist in the evening with Nighthawks. Thanks again to Mike Cobb and Chris Ferrone for being my guests in the studio. I'm back tomorrow, same time, same place, with our good friend Joanna Hess joining me in the studio to talk about the upcoming art studio views. Enjoy the rest of your weekend. Enjoy the heck out of it, and I will talk to you tomorrow. I didn't mean weekend. I meant night. I'll talk to you tomorrow. Love ya.
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2: 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Cannabis can impair concentration and coordination. Do not operate a vehicle or machinery under the influence of cannabis. There may be health risks associated with the consumption of this product. Cannabis is not recommended for use by persons who are pregnant or nursing.
4: Hawthorne Valley, a farm, school, store, and community in the Hudson Valley, working together around a shared commitment to become a net positive organization, one that gives back more to the land and to society than it takes. Through biodynamic farming, ecological research and stewardship, and education rooted in nature, we're working to show that another way is possible, because the health of the land and the health of our communities are inseparable. 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

Good evening, my darlings, my dearies, my dearest. How are you doing tonight? Welcome back to another episode of Nighthawks Radio. I'm your hostess with the mostess, the mistress of the mic, your dark DJ for this evening and every Wednesday. Trist, that was a very long, drawn-out intro for myself, but you know what? I was feeling it. I was in the moment. Follow me on Instagram at TristOfficial, TRYST underscore official. We've got a bit of an 80s block kicking off our first bit of music here. That was Bedbugs and Ballyhoo by Echo and the Bunnymen. And coming up next is a song that my mother wanted to hear this artist. She just saw him in concert not long ago and she said he rocked. So let's give it up for Billy Idol, shall we? This one is called I.

0: 98.1 KZE, you're listening to Nighthawks Radio. I'm your hostess here, Trist, and we are just getting started on tonight's show. That was A Means to an End by Joy Division. They hold a very special place in my heart because they were probably the first band I learned to play bass along to. Them and Bauhaus. And Type O Negative, I think. And before that, we had Eyes Without Face by Billy Idol. And before that, we started off the whole show with Bedbugs and Ballyhoo by Echo and the Bunnymen. So don't go anywhere. We are just getting started at Nighthawks Radio. Follow me on Instagram at TristOfficial, TRYST_official. Just do it while I said it, because then we can be best buddies and you can know where I'm going to be at next in the Hudson Valley, DJing and doing this and a little bit of that. All right. Hang out. Don't go anywhere.
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98.1 KZE, you're listening to Nighthawks Radio. Trist here with you every Wednesday, 7 to 9. It's a very special night for me, and I hope it is for you too, so thank you so much for joining me. That was Is This Desire by PJ Harvey, off the 1998 album with the same title, and it's a fantastic album from start to finish. And talks about a lot of heartbreak and certain people who you might be familiar with. Before that, we had Postmodern Sleaze by Sneaker Pimps. And coming up next for you, I think I'm going to take you back to the 80s, maybe even a little Miami Vice action. But this is a song, actually, I've been meaning to play at my 80s dance parties, like towards the end of the night. But it's making its Nighthawks debut as well. And I always love this song. It's a great 80s tune. So get this in your mind. You are driving down Miami 2 in the morning, and you got a nice white suit on and maybe a turquoise t-shirt. I'm just kidding. But look, feel the vibe out. This is You Belong to the City.

0: 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Monday, Colony in Woodstock, open mic. 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The Falcon in Marlborough, the Underground Blues Jam. Darrell's House in Pauling, Larry McCrae. The Lemon Squeeze in New Paltz, open mic. Thursday, Colony in Woodstock, Jamie Thomas on the patio. Inside, Sunny Rocks Pro Jam 53. 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Darrell's House in Pauling, Captain Mike and the Shipwrecked, a Jimmy Buffett tribute. Snug's in New Paltz, open mic. Friday, Colony in Woodstock, The Deadbeats in the Garden. Inside at Colony, a band of brothers, a tribute to the Allman Brothers. Lark Hall in Albany, happy hour with the Meat Chickens at the 11th. 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Maverick Concerts in Woodstock, Tim Moore Unplugged, a benefit for Family of Woodstock. 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Late Night Saturday, Darrell's House in Pauling, La Pomp Attack. 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Night Out featuring Joyride, 80s Mixtape Live. Colony in Woodstock, Stella Prince on the patio. Clover and Sundream in the Garden. And on the main stage at Colony, J-Mo and Friends of the Allman Brothers Band. 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
1: Sunday,
0: Darrell's House in Pauling, brunch with Eddie Seville. Later at Darrell's House, The Tull Project, a tribute to Jethro Tull. Colony in Woodstock, Democracy Rocks 2, with Natalie Merchant, Gail Ann Dorsey, Kate Pearson, Professor Louie and the Chromatics, Jenna Nichols, the Mark Black Band, the Bluebirds, and the Bobcats. 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Rojan Brewing Company in Hillsdale, the Rojan Bluegrass Band. 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

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Quick note, I'll be at Pearl Moon this Saturday around 10 p.m. for Inferno, my 70s, 80s disco funk, and like a bit of new wave. It's always a bit of new wave in there. Party. So come out and dance with me, honey. That starts at 10 p.m. Pearl Moon in the heart of Woodstock. It's one of your first stops when you hit town, baby. 52 Mill Hill Road. I will see you there. You just heard Sour Girl by Stone Temple Pilots. Probably one of my favorite songs from the 90s. And coming up next, I'm going to play a special song. You already know I love Queens of the Stone Age. This is actually from the Desert Sessions album, which was kind of like a mixture of people coming together, not just Josh Homme and the rest of the band. And originally, this song, first time I heard it, was off Era Vulgaris, which I believe is 2006. I Want to Make It With You. But this is the Desert Session, originally written lyrics by PJ Harvey and Josh Homme. And PJ Harvey is doing backing vocals on this one. So enjoy it, honey. It's nice to hear kind of an earlier rendition of this song. So enjoy.

0: You see, baby, this is what Nighthawks Radio is all about. That was Trouble of the World by Mahalia Jackson. And before that, we had I Want to Make It With You, Desert Sessions, and Sour Girl by Stone Temple Pilots. This is what Nighthawks is all around, all about, baby. It's just, I love celebrating all different types of music here, and that song, Trouble of the World by Mahalia Jackson, is so beautiful. I feel like I am being taken to church when she sings. She's got a lot of great music, so much respect. Stick around, lots more music coming your way on Nighthawks Radio. You're listening to 98.1 KZE. I'm your hostess, Trist, and we'll be right back.
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